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2: An unbelievable bonus for Brazil. Not only to have won this game so comfortably 3-0, Vini scored 2 again. And then Cunha, of course, their strikers scoring goals, which is a fantastic thing for any football team. But to have Neymar coming on playing nearly 20 minutes, have that in his legs now, this Brazil team is just getting better and better. From when we watched them in the first game against Morocco until today, the improvement is there to see for everyone.
3: We have amazing players here. We've got Vini Jr., we've got Cunha, Bruno Guimarães with 2 assists, but plus we have Neymar as well on the bench, just in case. They have a really great team, they know how to play.
1: 在安切洛蒂的球队高歌猛进的同时，他们也迎来了锦上添花的幸福。比赛第76分钟，内马尔时隔981天再度披挂桑巴战袍登场。内马尔的回归对巴西队意义重大，迈阿密体育场山呼海啸的欢呼声也无疑印证了这一点。
4: It might have been a louder ovation than when Brazil scored their goals tonight. I think everybody in this tournament's been waiting to see Neymar come back into the fold, back on the pitch.
5: Listen, if you're bringing a player like Neymar off the bench to be able to have an impact, you're causing fear into a back line, into an opposition goalkeeper.
6: That means so much for everyone. You know, like, to be honest, a lot of the guys in the group, Neymar is one of the big side though. Our generation was he started very young, and then everyone watched him like a kid, you know. And to be with him now, everyone support him and try to still push him to give us a lot of thanks. I think the fans show how he means for Brazil football. And I hope like he can help us so much.
1: 内马尔的回归固然令人欣喜，但从整体结构来看，这支桑巴军团的进攻重心正逐渐向以维尼修斯与库尼亚为主的锋线组合倾斜。安切洛蒂在小组赛阶段所打磨出的这套进攻搭档，让巴西队的进攻体系重新找到了清晰的节奏。
3: From the first game to the third, the main topic of Brazil was we know about Vini Jr. Outstanding player he is, but then the main topic was always the number nine. Now with Mateus Cunha dropping to the midfield line.When they have the ball, to have one more midfielder, I was really impressed because the others was, we need a striker, but then when we have the ball, other one is involved in the build-up, and then just Vini Jr., in this case, Rayan, just making the deep runs. And now I think Carlo Ancelotti found his way and his team to just perform better and better.
7: Still, I don't think a...all-time Brazil team, but they're growing into the tournament. We've seen teams that have been successful in tournaments where they grow as the tournament goes on, and we're obviously getting into the knockout stage here for teams. It was interesting to see Neymar come onto the field.
8: They'll be very competitive in the competition. I would expect them to go deep, whether that's semi-final, final. They've certainly got the quality in the final third of the pitch to do that.
1: 正如名宿们所言，这支巴西队或许并非史上最具统治力的一代，但安切洛蒂的球队已在小组赛磨合中逐渐形成自己的体系雏形。桑巴军团正走出不确定性，在整体性与执行力上持续提升。尽管前路仍有挑战，但从当前趋势来看，他们的前景依然值得期待。
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3: They've set themselves up nicely and scored.
4: It did.
3: 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Like a boxer. 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